David Draiman and his bandmates. A song that David wrote about, the departed friends of his who couldn't handle the fame and fortune. I Will Not Break, the name of it. It's Lester, breaking through a night of cranking up rock. Time for Stone Sour. It's Through Glass.

0: Yeah, Zach Wilde and the boys are back. Name in Blood is that track, along with Lester. Man, it is good to be in here rocking. Jelly Roll for Tina. Hit me up on the Facebook Messenger. Need a favor, she said. Play some Jelly Roll. I like that. Cute little entree. And Tony wanted to hear some Incubus. We'll get that fired up for you next.
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0: It is a tough job, but they have accepted the challenge. Taylor Momsen, the Pretty Reckless, going to be opening the 17 North American shows for AC/DC come July, August, and early September. Yeah, 13 in the U.S., 4 in Canada. The Pretty Reckless, opening for AC/DC. That's got to look good on their resume. Pearl Jam, Stained, plus From Ashes to New, Drag Me, coming up.
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5: Tonight, mostly cloudy, a low 71. Mostly cloudy on Sunday, a chance of a shower, maybe a thunderstorm in the afternoon, high of 87. Sunday night, mostly cloudy, 60% chance of a shower or thunderstorm, low 72. Showers and possibly a thunderstorm on Monday, high of 85. Chance of a shower or thunderstorm Monday night, a low 72. Showers likely, maybe a thunderstorm Tuesday, high 87.
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0: From Ashes to New with, the song Drag Me. Evanescence, Amy Lee and company going to fire up another set as we cross the top of the hour. Ice Nine Kills, Papa Roach, and more coming up. And it's the highest level of an automotive recall. Ford has issued a do not drive recall. Yeah, serious crap. 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

The Boston Rockers, Ice Nine Kills, teaming up with a young actress, McKenna Grace, who's trying to break into the rock world, apparently. Ice Nine Kills and McKenna Grace. Time for Papa Roach, Even If It Kills Me. Crank it up.

0: The Rockers out of Detroit, Ava Under Fire, also teaming up with Maria Brink, giving that dual female sound in that one. Villainous, the name of it. And as last year, I gotta admit, Wayne had a funny Facebook message, and basically in the end he wanted Renegades of Funk. Yeah, need a Saturday night rage, and you keep that rager going, my friend. Plus some POD, it's all coming up next.
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0: You are who we do it all for. That's Atreyu and the song All For You, which is what we do. Great Atreyu, P.O.D., Rage Against the Machine, All For You. Plus, coming up, Nirvana, Chevelle. Have you heard the new one from Billy Morrison, the guy who did those two songs with Ozzy last year? He's teaming up with Sully Erna, Godsmack, a track called Becoming. If you have not heard a rocker, it's coming next.
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4: Tonight, mostly cloudy, a low 71. Mostly cloudy on Sunday, a chance of a shower, maybe a thunderstorm in the afternoon, high of 87. Sunday night, mostly cloudy, 60% chance of a shower or thunderstorm, low 72. Showers and possibly a thunderstorm on Monday, high of 85. Chance of a shower or thunderstorm Monday night, a low 72. Showers likely, maybe a thunderstorm Tuesday, high 87.
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0: guitarist in Billy Idol's band, longtime friends. We learned last year, of course, with Ozzy Osbourne. Billy Morrison did those two tracks with Ozzy, including the King of God of Rock and Roll. Now he's teaming up with Sully Erna of Godsmack. That track, Becoming. Guy's talented guitarist. A lot of people want to work with him, and Sully included. Singing away. Oh, and also on guitar, Nuno Bettencourt on that song from Extreme. Billy Morrison, he's got some good friends. Five Finger Death Punch, they're our friends. We're going to play them, plus get lit up with Buck Cherry and do some Green Day coming up.
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I don't wanna live forsaken. 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Because my soul is breaking. I don't wanna let you know.

On a Saturday night, getting lit up, Buck Cherry. It is Lester. Thank you so much for letting me be a part of this evening with you. Are you a fan of Social Distortion? They got a brand new album. It's called Born to Kill. Here's the title cut just for you, absolutely free.

0: Billy Joe Armstrong and the gang, Holiday, along with Lester. Of course, we just had a holiday, Memorial Day. We've got another one coming up 4 weeks from tonight. Yeah, they'll be blowing off stuff across the country. Celebrating the 4th of July. Yeah, one thing in common, 4 weeks from tonight, a holiday for everybody, blowing up. Alice in Chains, Imagine Dragons. We'll be blowing up the radio with them next.
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0: LeJean and Crew, Seven Dust, It's Unbreakable. Imagine Dragons before that with the Radioactive. Lester, One More Time for Cindy. Great suggestion for some Blink 182 coming up. Jet and the Cold Hard Bitch, the Australian guys coming by too in moments. It is Lester. 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
5: Tonight, mostly cloudy, a low 71. Mostly cloudy on Sunday, a chance of a shower, maybe a thunderstorm in the afternoon, high of 87. Sunday night, mostly cloudy, 60% chance of a shower or thunderstorm, low 72. Showers and possibly a thunderstorm on Monday, high of 85. Chance of a shower or thunderstorm Monday night, low 72. Showers likely, maybe a thunderstorm Tuesday, high 87.
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0: Yep, you get to that point in a relationship and the words are worthless. Just go on. Go your separate ways. Sleep Theory. Boys out of Memphis rocking that one. Lester rocking you with Pearl Jam, Linkin Park, and some archive tantric coming up.
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Bringing it up from the bottom, Linkin Park, along with Lester. Thank you so much for rocking along through this Saturday night. Michelle hit me up on the Facebook Messenger. She's going to the archives for some tantric. Here it is. Thank you so much for the suggestion for Breakdown.

0: Ben Burley and his bandmates. That's Breaking Benjamin, Something Wicked, Tantric. Before that, Lester rocking through this Saturday night, first weekend of June. Thank you for hanging with us. We spend some time in the A's coming up. Avenged Sevenfold, Arcutex, A Perfect Circle. Those three coming your way in seconds.
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0: That's the name of the song from the UK. It's The Architects, and yes, Broken Mirror is the name of the song. Soundgarden, Seether, plus The Who with Johnny Hawkins of Nothing More. We'll be doing Lost Soul coming up along with Lester. Thanks for rocking out on this Saturday night. I've got one of those what the F is wrong with people stories that you and I have heard, and you just go, dude, what? No. We've all had our arguments with our spouses, our loved ones, exes, whatever, and we've done things and said things. But really, trying to demolish their house while the woman and two kids are inside using an excavator? Yeah, that takes what the F to a whole new level, right? Pennsylvania man, he's now charged with causing a catastrophe and reckless endangerment for taking an excavator to his, well, soon-to-be ex-wife's house with the two children and her inside. Oh, and she's also filed a protection from abuse order against him. Imagine that. Again, guys, yes, love ending sucks, but don't try and destroy the house with the kids in an excavator and they're inside.
1: Hey, guys, do you want male performance?

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3: Tonight, mostly cloudy, a low 71. Mostly cloudy on Sunday, a chance of a shower, maybe a thunderstorm in the afternoon, high of 87. Sunday night, mostly cloudy, 60% chance of a shower or thunderstorm, low 72. Showers and possibly a thunderstorm on Monday, high of 85. Chance of a shower or thunderstorm Monday night, a low 72. Showers likely, maybe a thunderstorm Tuesday, high 87.
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0: brand new Who, the Mongolian Rockers. That's H-U, not W-H-O, like the classic Who. No, Hugh, it looks like, but it's Who, the proper pronunciation of the Mongolian Rockers, who are out with a new album next month in July called Hun. From It, Lost Soul, where they team up with Johnny Hawkins from the band Nothing More. It's Leicester, Danish Rockers. Yeah, we're going to travel over to the Netherlands. Volbeat, Time Will Heal, fires up another set of Crank It Up Rock next.
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Coming your way. How about Poppy? 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A little bit deeper into summer, and we'll be rocking. 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

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I know. What is your favorite Godsmack album? 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Probably the original. 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

0: 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I'm that guy. 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How about Bad Wolves? 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

0: Evanescence and Triterion. Who will you follow? I don't know. Who will you? The new album is out. What do you think? Let me know what you think. Amy Lee's so proud of that record, man. She really, really is. And, of course, Sanctuary is out. That song on it, Who Will You Follow? And, of course, Going Out on the Road, which is pretty damn cool. Shinedown, Sleep Theory, anything you might want to hear as we rock the weekend. Of course, inching closer to the College World Series in my hometown of Omaha as the 16 teams going to get down to 8. Going to be a good one.
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7: Tonight, mostly cloudy, a low 71. Mostly cloudy on Sunday, a chance of a shower, maybe a thunderstorm in the afternoon, high of 87. Sunday night, mostly cloudy, 60% chance of a shower or thunderstorm, low 72. Showers and possibly a thunderstorm on Monday, high of 85. Chance of a shower or thunderstorm Monday night, a low 72. Showers likely, maybe a thunderstorm Tuesday, high 87.
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0: Life and Sound, new rock from Shinedown, that album 8, out and available right now, came out last week. It's pretty good, man. Been jamming it. He has a song about his mom, who he lost in there, who was a big proponent to him getting on the clean track, which is really, really cool. So make sure you guys check that. Mighty Metallica coming your way. Track me down on all the socials. Come on!
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0: if you're gonna dead punch Eye of the Storm. Come on, my friends. New rock from Five Finger Death Punch, 20th anniversary album getting it away next month. Already thinking of July. It's crazy. Independence. 250, baby, of independence here in America. America. Oh, my goodness. Going to be a good one. Of course, I'll be watching the fight at the White House, too, man. Why not, right? Dirty Honey, Pretty Reckless, anything you may want to hear. My name is Randy. What do you think of the NBA Finals so far? Is it exciting or what?
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0: pretty reckless right there. When I wake up, I decide to put on pants. I don't like wearing pants. I really don't, man. If I could go butt-ass naked, I could. I would scare a lot of people and probably have a record. And I don't want to do that. It's not good. Don't want to be on that list by any means. But if you are, you know, I get it. But do your thing, man. Check in, check out, do everything you're supposed to do if you're on whatever thing right there. We have a lot of people that have been in the system, and I appreciate you because I know a lot of you are doing right out there, so I do appreciate you for that. Tim Montana on the way, Foo Fighters, and if you're currently listening to us while you're in, trust me, it's okay. You're going to get out. It's not a life sentence. You're going to get there.
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2: Tonight, mostly cloudy, a low 71. Mostly cloudy on Sunday, a chance of a shower, maybe a thunderstorm in the afternoon, high of 87. Sunday night, mostly cloudy, 60% chance of a shower or thunderstorm, low 72. Showers and possibly a thunderstorm on Monday, high of 85. Chance of a shower or thunderstorm Monday night, low 72. Showers likely, maybe a thunderstorm Tuesday, high 87.
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0: Tim Montana, looking forward to that new album, Break Me Down, title track of it. And I like that song right there, man. It is very, very good. Mr. Tim Montana grew up in the mountains of Montana. I wonder if he was a big fan of Yellowstone. Must have been, because he filmed a video right there at the Yellowstone Ranch. I dig that. I do like Dutton Ranch. I've been watching it. I'm through episode 4 so far. I like it. I'm looking forward to more fun stuff for sure. Architects coming up for you.
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Ice Nine Kills, McKenna Grace Twisting the Knife, Scream 7. Have you seen Scary Movie 6? Have you? Let me know. I haven't seen it yet. I would definitely like to go check that. Beartooth coming up here in a bit. Linkin Park right now. The Emptiness Machine. Like my stomach.

0: Feeling free right there. That is Beartooth Caleb feeling free and out. Happy Pride Month, by the way. And Caleb's like, look, I've been married a while, and it's not for me. So there you go. Handling his biz. Kind of shocking to the wife, I suppose. I mean, she kind of probably knew, but didn't. I don't know. Either way, congrats to Caleb for being himself. I like it. And if you are out there, congrats. Happy Pride Month. Black Label Society and Rob Zombie coming.
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1: Who is this irresistible?

0: Black Label right there. It's called Name in Blood. And I'm kind of shocked to hear about this. The Chicago Bears thinking about a new stadium in Northwest Indiana. Not even going to be in Illinois. What do you think about that noise? If you're a Bears fan, huh? It's kind of crazy. I couldn't imagine Soldier Field not being downtown by the museum, man. It's crazy. Dog Star on the way. Liking those guys in state, eh?
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9: Tonight, mostly cloudy, a low 71. Mostly cloudy on Sunday, a chance of a shower, maybe a thunderstorm in the afternoon, high of 87. Sunday night, mostly cloudy, 60% chance of a shower or thunderstorm, low 72. Showers and possibly a thunderstorm on Monday, high of 85. Chance of a shower or thunderstorm Monday night, low 72. Showers likely, maybe a thunderstorm Tuesday, high 87.
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0: It's Dog Star right there, liking that. All in now, I saw a TikTok of somebody filming Keanu Reeves because he's in that band. Plays bass, backup vocals as well, which is pretty cool. He was playing on top of a rooftop bar. I don't know what city he was in, but it was a really cool TikTok. He's like, nothing like hanging out and just randomly seeing Keanu Reeves, Mr. John Wick, jamming on the guitar. Love it. Sleep Token coming up.
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Big fan of Spider and the Boys. I like when Supernova goes pop. I like that stuff. Evanescence coming up. My name is Randy from Ashes to New. Here's Drag Me.

And that Fallen album, I remember that. Evanescence, Bring Me to Life, Paul McCoy from Black or 12 Stones on that. Fallen back in 2003 when that was released. Wonder what check I was messing with at the time. Probably a crazy one, not going to lie. My 20s were pretty much, oh, you crazy? You're on an obsession. You're the girl in obsession. I want to date you. I can fix you. That was my MO, not going to lie. If I could go back and turn around and do my 20s differently, I probably would. I mean, it was fun at times.

0: Adam King's right there. Gone, gone, gone is the STDs. No, actually, I think some of them are still around. I don't know. I grew up literally in a town in Omaha where Douglas County was the highest STD rate. Like, I used to do polls online through our census every year, especially during the College World Series, because the pregnancy rate in Omaha increased during the College World Series. Fun fact, but it's also known for a lot of STDs. I escaped. I have been safe. Dear God, lucky. But I'm just saying, dang, it's kind of scary. Sleep theory, falling in reverse coming up.
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2: Tonight, mostly cloudy, a low 71. Mostly cloudy on Sunday, a chance of a shower, maybe a thunderstorm in the afternoon, high of 87. Sunday night, mostly cloudy, 60% chance of a shower or thunderstorm, low 72. Showers and possibly a thunderstorm on Monday, high of 85. Chance of a shower or thunderstorm Monday night, a low 72. Showers likely, maybe a thunderstorm Tuesday, high 87.
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0: Number one song, Modern Rock Radio. Congrats to those guys. Colin and the boys of Sleep Theory. Words are worthless. Damn right they are. Sometimes you're just with somebody and they speak a lot of blah, blah, blah, but the action don't speak, bro. Like, your action doesn't make sense to what you're speaking. You tell me all the goody-goody crapola and then you're not doing it. I mean, I've been there. No doubt, man. Like, on both ends, I probably should have been more honest. I like you as a friend. I probably should have led with that. Not going to lie. Been there. It was dumb and stupid. It's what we do. But giving advice to my stepkids and my own kids that are in their 20s now and all that. And I'm like, ah, don't be that guy. Soundgarden coming up.
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If you watch the movie Obsession, it makes sense now. Pop evil, wishful thinking. Be careful what you wish for because it can turn sideways. Don't be a Nikki. Stone Sour, Evil Under Fire on the way. Here's Rise Against and Savior. It kills me.

0: Eva Under Fire right there. Maria Brink, love that stuff. Villainous is the name of that song right there. A banger video if you have an opportunity to check out some videos. Got to get the links up on the web for you, man. We do that on a website. You can listen to us online, whatever you got going on. It's up there. Read our bios. Find out what's going on with sports. Been watching a lot of college baseball. I did watch the Women's College World Series. Congrats going out to Texas. Double back-to-back wins for those guys. Congrats to them. And, man, I'm just loving it, man. I love sports, NBA Finals, Stanley Cup. A lot going on. Stone Sour. I do have them up next.
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1: 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Not good. Trust me. I'm like, I was blessed with a fun personality because my looks didn't get me attractive people. I don't know. Bad 7 years of bad something. I don't know. I asked my mom. I'm like, what happened? I don't know my dad. She told me a story that she unfortunately used to be a... groupie's a harsh word. I don't want to say that about my mom, but she did say that she hung around backstage and met a lot of bands, and one of them is my dad. So that's fun. Dad, if you're out there, I don't know what band you would be in. Maybe you're still rocking. I don't know. Can I have some of your talent? I got talent here. I get to play tunes. I'm just not really musicianly talented.
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4: Tonight, mostly cloudy, a low 71. Mostly cloudy on Sunday, a chance of a shower, maybe a thunderstorm in the afternoon, high of 87. Sunday night, mostly cloudy, 60% chance of a shower or thunderstorm, low 72. Showers and possibly a thunderstorm on Monday, high of 85. Chance of a shower or thunderstorm Monday night, a low 72. Showers likely, maybe a thunderstorm Tuesday, high 87.
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0: Sully Erna, Billy Morrison, Becoming, the name of that song right there. That is a banger. Let me know what you think. I love Sully dating Dorothy. That's cool, man. Hopefully your weekend's treating you well, handling your biz, doing whatever it is that you do. I appreciate you guys taking time and checking us out. I'm going to keep rocking with Volbeat. That's coming up next.
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like the new album 8 from Shinedown. Really, really freaking good, man. I do like it. Even a song for Brad Arnold of Three Doors Down. Brett, really, I wanted to put that on there. Seven Dust on the way. Dayseeker just announced a tour with Motionless in White. Can't wait. Here's Pale Moonlight.

0: Devin Dust right there. That is Unbreakable. LeJean and the boys. I'm excited. The new album rocks. Plus, every time I see him live, which is awesome, Waffle, man, I get after it. No joke, man. I really get in the pit. I get after it, man. Throwing down. I mean, I'm almost 50, but I'll still throw bows. I'm down with Waffle, man. Pumpkins, Breaking Benjamin, Bitch, too. That's a good song.
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0: I can do stuff right there. Breaking Benjamin. That is something wicked. New rock, huh? Let me know what you guys think about that. Track me down on all the socials. Of course, get online as well. Give me a call, whatever you got going on. But I do like, I'm curious who has the little voice in that song. Is it Breaking Benjamin's or Ben's son? I don't know. Maybe. It'd be cool. I definitely dig it. Social D, Audio Slave. It's all coming up.
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2: Tonight, mostly cloudy, a low 71. Mostly cloudy on Sunday, a chance of a shower, maybe a thunderstorm in the afternoon, high of 87. Sunday night, mostly cloudy, 60% chance of a shower or thunderstorm, low 72. Showers and possibly a thunderstorm on Monday, high of 85. Chance of a shower or thunderstorm Monday night, a low 72. Showers likely, maybe a thunderstorm Tuesday, high 87.
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0: Social D right there, Born to Kill. Name of that song right there, man. I dig that. Guy's been rocking for 40-plus years. Love it. I had a morning partner. It wasn't a morning party. It's a midday guy. He was on from like 10 to 2 after I was on the air, and he loved Social D. Even had the jacket and everything, man. He was a diehard. Imagine he's jamming that new record. 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
1: And your 2026 Belmont Stakes winner is Golden Tempo. Commandment takes second place. Race favorite Renegade takes third. But what happens to the horses that don't win place or show? Well, they don't call it the Belmont Stakes for nothing. What up, people? I'm Dave Duran. Welcome to your Sunday morning hangover.

0: landmines from the now defunct Sum 41. And while the band may be done, singer Derek Whibley is not. He has a solo album of acoustic Sum 41 songs done and waiting to be released. We will keep you posted.
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0: That's President Destroy Me. Look for Presidents, who released their debut full-length studio album, Blood of Your Empire, on September the 4th.
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7: Tonight, mostly cloudy, a low 71. Mostly cloudy on Sunday, a chance of a shower, maybe a thunderstorm in the afternoon, high of 87. Sunday night, mostly cloudy, 60% chance of a shower or thunderstorm, low 72. Showers and possibly a thunderstorm on Monday, high of 85. Chance of a shower or thunderstorm Monday night, a low 72. Showers likely, maybe a thunderstorm Tuesday, high 87.
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0: Eye of the Storm from Five Finger Death Punch, who tell us their new album should hit sometime this fall. I'm Double D, Soundgarden, and Nickelback next.
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5: Today, mostly cloudy, a chance of a shower or thunderstorm, high of 85. Tonight, showers likely and possibly a thunderstorm late, a low 72. Showers, possibly a thunderstorm on Monday, high of 85. Showers likely on Monday night, possibly a thunderstorm, a low 72. Partly sunny, showers likely, maybe a thunderstorm Tuesday, high of 87. Chance of a shower or thunderstorm again Tuesday night, a low 73.
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The song Maniac from the movie Flashdance was co-written by a gentleman named Dennis Metkoski. Who is Dennis Metkoski? He's Hardy's grandfather's cousin. And now you know.

0: 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I'm Double D, stained in collective soul. Roll your way next.
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4: Today, mostly cloudy, a chance of a shower or thunderstorm, high of 85. Tonight, showers likely and possibly a thunderstorm late, a low 72. Showers, possibly a thunderstorm on Monday, high of 85. Showers likely on Monday night, possibly a thunderstorm, a low 72. Partly sunny, showers likely, maybe a thunderstorm Tuesday, high of 87. Chance of a shower or thunderstorm again Tuesday night, a low 73.
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3: Today, mostly cloudy, a chance of a shower or thunderstorm, high of 85. Tonight, showers likely and possibly a thunderstorm late, a low 72. Showers, possibly a thunderstorm on Monday, high of 85. Showers likely on Monday night, possibly a thunderstorm, a low 72. Partly sunny, showers likely, maybe a thunderstorm Tuesday, high of 87. Chance of a shower or thunderstorm again Tuesday night, a low 73.
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0: And just like that, it's time to close the lid on another Sunday morning hangover. I'm Dave Duran. I appreciate you. Have a great day. And remember, don't do stupid stuff, and stupid stuff won't happen to you.
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There you go, Mammoth the Spell. I mean, don't wish that someone loves you, because you know what happened if you've seen that movie, Obsession. It is so good. Love it. Shine Down on the Way. My wife wasn't 100% sure, though. She kind of freaked out a bit. She's like, is this about me? Alien Ant Farm.

0: Safe and Sound right there. That is Shinedown. The new album 8 is out and available right now. And a couple tracks about Brad Arnold of Three Doors Down, the late Brad Arnold, of course, and his mother, Brent's mom as well, who passed away. So got some great music off that record. Those guys doing the festival. And then, of course, on the Dance Kid Dance Tour, Actus, out there tearing it up. Local H, Eve Under Fire, Maria Brink, great tunage.
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0: villainous right there, Evil Under Fire. I like that. Maria Brink from In This Moment, the very beautiful and talented. Love that. Man, I love seeing her live. So many great songs. I've seen her multiple times. Rocks. Poppy, anything you might want to hear? My name is Randy. Rocking the weekend. Appreciate it. Inching closer to the College World Series. Can't wait to watch that. Brings me back to a lot of times at home. 3 days grace. The animal I have become. I'm more tame now.
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6: Today, mostly cloudy, a chance of a shower or thunderstorm, high of 85. Tonight, showers likely and possibly a thunderstorm late, a low 72. Showers, possibly a thunderstorm on Monday, high of 85. Showers likely on Monday night, possibly a thunderstorm, a low 72. Partly sunny, showers likely, maybe a thunderstorm Tuesday, high of 87. Chance of a shower or thunderstorm again Tuesday night, a low 73.
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0: going to be a good tour with her and Evanescence, man. It's going to be fun. All the details up on the web, all that rock info, concerts, road trip. Maybe you're listening to us online in another town. I appreciate you. You know, go check them out. Time will tell the name of that song right there. Five Finger Death Punch coming up for you. Randy, rocking the weekend. That's what I do. It's already June. Can't even freaking believe it. Father's Day coming up in a couple weeks. Don't forget about that.
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Chicago Rockers. I wonder if they're Bears fans. Are they pissed that they're thinking about moving them to Indiana? I mean, I don't know. It's Randy with Bad Omens, one of my favorites. They are back in the studio working on a record. I can't wait. Oh,

0: There's a tray right there, and all for you out there with Seven Dust handling their biz. Gonna be good, man. Always tearing it up. Love those guys live. 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My wife even said, it's amazing when you get a compliment after you've been hitting the gym for a while, and either a bro or a girl, or like a girl that's a friend, wow, what have you been doing? 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

0: pretty reckless right there. And when I wake up, I gotta pee a lot, man. I'm an old guy now. That's what I do. I can sometimes make it through the night with having to use the bathroom in the middle of the night. It's rare. I've gotten to a point now where I can literally just keep my eyes closed because I know the design of our room to go to our bathroom. 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It's crazy when you close your eyes, you still like map it out. It's weird, right? Kid Rock, Seven Dust coming up.
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4: Today, mostly cloudy, a chance of a shower or thunderstorm, high of 85. Tonight, showers likely and possibly a thunderstorm late, a low 72. Showers, possibly a thunderstorm on Monday, high of 85. Showers likely on Monday night, possibly a thunderstorm, a low 72. Partly sunny, showers likely, maybe a thunderstorm Tuesday, high of 87. Chance of a shower or thunderstorm again Tuesday night, a low 73.
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0: Liking that new album, Seven Dust, came out May 1. It's pretty damn good. Unbreakable, that is on it. And, of course, they'll be out on the road. I believe it would be with a Trey. Should be a good tour. No doubt I would definitely love to see that. Red Hot Chili Peppers, all that concert info on our web. Make sure you guys check that. News, weather, sports. Man, so much going on. College World Series right around the corner. Stanley Cup, we just finished the Women's College World Series. Congrats going out to Texas. Back-to-back champs. Of course, NBA Finals, who you have there. It's been a great series so far. Red Hot Chili Peppers up next.
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Daisy, the mother. 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My mom's not 93. She's in her 80s, though. Still kicking ass. Love my mama. Godsmack on the way, even though she had a really good time back in the day. And that's how I don't know my dad. He's a freaking rock star, and I don't even know who he is. Twisting a knife, Ice Nine Kills.

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0: Speaking the truth with the smack. It's truth that I have a Godsmack tattoo. Not a tramp stamp, not on my ass. It is on my old shoulder, my left shoulder. It's a full sleeved out. Some of you have seen it. It's true, though. I do have it was my very first tattoo. For real, was a Godsmack tattoo when that first album came out back in 1995. I'm that old. 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Me and Soli, we're tight. 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Like Ari on Entourage. It's what we do. Breaking Benjamin coming up for you. Foo Fighters about Rescue. That's up next.
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0: Breaking Benjamin right there. Something Wicked, the name of that song right there. I love that song. I really do. It's nice to see those guys back. I heard Polyamorous the other day when I was working out, because I do have a really good rock playlist when I'm at the gym, when I'm trying to push myself. So many songs from those guys. And that new one is good. Something Wicked. New rock from President. I like those guys. Become a big fan when I saw Bad Omens with them. And Bush. Why not some Bush on your Sunday, right? Machine Head is next.
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5: Today, mostly cloudy, a chance of a shower or thunderstorm, high of 85. Tonight, showers likely and possibly a thunderstorm late, a low 72. Showers, possibly a thunderstorm on Monday, high of 85. Showers likely on Monday night, possibly a thunderstorm, a low 72. Partly sunny, showers likely, maybe a thunderstorm Tuesday, high of 87. Chance of a shower or thunderstorm again Tuesday night, a low 73.
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0: as a new president right there. It's called Destroy Me. I mean, yeah, I've had a few girls think that they could, but did they really? Still at it. It's what I do. I've always been this guy. I don't know if that's a good thing or a bad thing. I think there are sometimes with girls that I had dated, they're like, I don't like the fact you talk about me on the radio. I'm like, well, I mean, this is who I am and this is what I do. And I like tell everybody my life. It's what I do. But anyway, Destroy Me, new rock president, new album dropping September 4th. Empire is the name of the record, or Blood of Your Empire, I should say, is the name of the new record. The UK masked band. Who is it? Do you have a clue who it is? Maybe it's the same guy as Sleep Token. Theory? Maybe? I don't know.
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Well, that's what they think we do, but we're really crying. I mean, really, Emeka, I'm not going to tell everybody that's what happens, but I mean, some dudes, yeah, I get you. 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Love it. What happened to Wes Gatlin, though, man? I really do. I'm bummed out. Wes, with your son Jordan, appreciate where you are in life right now. 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I've known these dudes forever, man. 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

0: 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Good job for those guys, huh? I've seen them a couple times with Never Tell. 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It's good stuff right there, man. Words are worthless, and sometimes I'd be like that. I couldn't imagine dating in 2026, though, not going to lie. I am so happy that I'm married because I have friends that are younger and older than me that are single, and they tell me what a crap show it is. I can only imagine, truly. I hear stories, and I'm like, nope, nope, nope, no, no, no, no, no. Can't do it. It's never really good online because, like, I'm sorry. My picture and just me, I'm like, hey, like, it's stupid, okay? Go to the bar, go to a place, meet somebody, be interactive. Yeesh. Evanescence, Pearl Jam coming up.
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0: As you have in essence, who will you follow? I don't know. Don't be a follower, be a leader. Amy Lee, very excited about making a presence in the rock format. And she's been doing well, man. She's been around a minute. Big tour. A couple shows at Red Rocks, one of my favorite places. And the album is out. It's called Savage. Tim Montana coming your way. How about Creed works on that new record? I'm excited about that. I'm a big Creed fan. I don't have a Creed tattoo. Maybe I should do that next. Is it? Should know? No, no, they're shaking their heads. No.
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4: Today, mostly cloudy, a chance of a shower or thunderstorm, high of 85. Tonight, showers likely and possibly a thunderstorm late, a low 72. Showers, possibly a thunderstorm on Monday, high of 85. Showers likely on Monday night, possibly a thunderstorm, a low 72. Partly sunny, showers likely, maybe a thunderstorm Tuesday, high of 87. Chance of a shower or thunderstorm again Tuesday night, a low 73.
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0: Break Me Down, single off that new album, Entire State of Tim Montana. It's coming out here in July next month. Can't even believe that. It's crazy thinking about July already. But Tim Montana, 8-16 track record, Southern Rock and Grunge Roots, which is very damn cool. And studded roster as well. A lot of guests on that. I'm excited, man. Chevelle. What do you think about that? Chevelle is from Chicago, and I can't believe that they're thinking about moving the Chicago Bears to Indiana. What in the world? Soldier Field is meant to be downtown Chicago.
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Live, there is I Alone. My name is Randy. I appreciate you guys hanging out with me and happy Sunday to you. New rock from Five Finger. Coming up here is Stain and Dorothy, who's currently dating Sully Erna of Godsmack. There's better days.

0: Five Finger Death Punch right there. Eye of the Storm. That is a good track right there, my friends. Definitely dig that. And, of course, new album coming your way. A big tour, the 20th anniversary tour, going to be out there with Eva Under Fire. It is going to be a great freaking tour, man. All the info on our web. 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
1: Architects right there. Broken Mirror. 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Happy Sunday to you, man. Hope all is well. Been watching a lot of NBA Finals. What do you think, huh? 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I don't know. Soundgarden's coming up next.
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6: Today, mostly cloudy, a chance of a shower or thunderstorm, high of 85. Tonight, showers likely and possibly a thunderstorm late, a low 72. Showers, possibly a thunderstorm on Monday, high of 85. Showers likely on Monday night, possibly a thunderstorm, a low 72. Partly sunny, showers likely, maybe a thunderstorm Tuesday, high of 87. Chance of a shower or thunderstorm again Tuesday night, a low 73.
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0: Rock right there. 3 days grace. Alienation tour. Kicking some ass, man. Don't want to go home tonight. The name of that song right there. Big fan of the Canadian rockers. I was actually jamming to My Darkest Days the other day. I had it on Spotify and I was jamming. I hadn't heard them in a minute. And of course, Matt from that band took over for Adam when he left that band. And now Adam and Matt are together for 3 days grace, and it sounds awesome. And I know they've been playing a couple of My Darkest Days songs, which is pretty cool. Randy, out of here. You guys enjoy your week, man. Take care, biz. My Chemical, it's coming up next. See.
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0: Hardy's Jim, Bob, and JJ here on Sunday. Hope your weekend is going well, and thanks for spending part of it with us. New Beartooth is on the way. We're going to do some Nine Inch Nails and Foo Fighters. They're coming up next.
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0: That's the new one from Beartooth, Free, the name of the song. It's JJ with some new Black Label Society, and get ready for Bad Omens. They're coming up next.
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5: Today, mostly cloudy, a chance of a shower or thunderstorm, high of 85. Tonight, showers likely and possibly a thunderstorm late, a low 72. Showers, possibly a thunderstorm on Monday, high of 85. Showers likely on Monday night, possibly a thunderstorm, a low 72. Partly sunny, showers likely, maybe a thunderstorm Tuesday, high of 87. Chance of a shower or thunderstorm again Tuesday night, a low 73.
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0: Zakk Wylde's band, Black Label Society, the new one from them, Name in Blood, the name of the song, and JJ here on Sunday with another hour dead ahead. We'll get into it with some Stone Temple Pilots coming up next.
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0: Brand new from the Pretty Reckless, When I Wake Up, the name of the song. It's JJ here on Sunday, working our way through the day. Some Autumn Kings, the new one from them is not too far away. Some Radiohead and Somewhere I Belong, it's Linkin Park, coming up next.
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0: That's the new one from Autumn Kings, Gone, Gone, Gone, the name of the song. It's JJ with that new one from Keanu Reeves' band, Dog Star. That's not very far away. And we'll do an old Bowie song as done by Nirvana coming up next.
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4: Today, mostly cloudy, a chance of a shower or thunderstorm, high of 85. Tonight, showers likely and possibly a thunderstorm late, a low 72. Showers, possibly a thunderstorm on Monday, a high of 85. Showers likely on Monday night, possibly a thunderstorm, a low 72. Partly sunny, showers likely, maybe a thunderstorm Tuesday, high of 87. Chance of a shower or thunderstorm again Tuesday night, a low 73.
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0: That's new from Dogstar. All In Now, the name of the song. JJ, ready to jump into another hour with some Seether coming up next.
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That's one of those songs by the Chili Peppers. You read the lyrics and it puts question marks floating all around your head. Like in the cartoons, it's JJ with some Weezer on the way and Leave a Light On, it's Papa Roach. Now.

0: That's a new one from Eva Under Fire that's called Villainous. It's JJ with that new one from Ice Nine Kills not too far away. And we're going to find a better man with some Pearl Jam next.
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0: That's a new one from Ice Nine Kills. It's called Twisting the Knife, and JJ with a cool new tune from Atreyu not too far away. Some Limp Bizkit coming up, and we'll do Sleep Token. They're coming up next.
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6: Today, mostly cloudy, a chance of a shower or thunderstorm, high of 85. Tonight, showers likely and possibly a thunderstorm late, a low 72. Showers, possibly a thunderstorm on Monday, high of 85. Showers likely on Monday night, possibly a thunderstorm, a low 72. Partly sunny, showers likely, maybe a thunderstorm Tuesday, high of 87. Chance of a shower or thunderstorm again Tuesday night, a low 73.
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0: Probably one of my favorite new tunes. That's All For You, the new one from Atreyu. It's JJ hanging around on Sunday, and we're going to kick off another hour with some POD coming up next.
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Times like these, it's Foo Fighters. JJ hanging around on Sunday with the Pretty Reckless not too far away. And From Ashes to New, this is Drag Me.

0: Three Doors Down hasn't really come forward or shared any news about what they're going to do after the sad passing of their lead singer, Brad Arnold. It's JJ here on Sunday. Some Seven Dust on the way, The Pretty Reckless coming up, and Incubus Stellar, that's coming up next.
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0: You know, the name of the new Seven Dust album is One. It just became available about a week ago. That's called Unbreakable, the new one from Seven Dust. Kind of a cool song. It's JJ with some new Sleep Theory coming up, and we're going to do some Creed coming up next.
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4: Tonight, mostly cloudy with a 40% chance of showers and thunderstorms after 1 a.m. Low 73. Monday, showers and possibly a thunderstorm. High 84. Monday night, a chance of showers and thunderstorms. Low 71. Tuesday, showers and possibly a thunderstorm. High near 87. Tuesday night, a chance of showers and thunderstorms, then showers likely, and possibly a thunderstorm after 1 a.m. Low 74.
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0: That's a new one from Sleep Theory. Words Are Worthless, the name of the song. And JJ with another hour of great rock dead ahead. We'll get into it with some Smashing Pumpkins coming up next.
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0: There it is, the brand new one from Breaking Benjamin. That's called Something Wicked. And JJ hanging around this Sunday. Hope your weekend is going well. Hey, stick around for the new one from The Architects is on the way. Some Papa Roach and Theory of a Dead Man. That's coming up next.
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0: broken mirror. Architects are a UK band. They were formed in 2004. That's the new one from them called Broken Mirror. JJ hanging around on Sunday with some Billy Morrison coming up, and we're going to do Rob Zombie's Dragula coming up next.
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4: Tonight, mostly cloudy with a 40% chance of showers and thunderstorms after 1 a.m., low 73. Monday, showers and possibly a thunderstorm, high 84. Monday night, a chance of showers and thunderstorms, low 71. Tuesday, showers and possibly a thunderstorm, high near 87. Tuesday night, a chance of showers and thunderstorms, then showers likely and possibly a thunderstorm after 1 a.m., low 74.
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0: That's a new one from Billy Morrison, Billy Idol's guitarist, doing some solo stuff and teaming up with Sully Erna from Godsmack for Becoming. That's the name of that song. It's JJ with another hour dead ahead. We'll get into it with some Hailstorm coming up next.
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